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0: It's Backstage Country. Tucker Whatmore is your host this week. I'm Elena. And earlier we were talking about your massive hit, Brunette, which is so great. And not only the song, but also the video. I mean, everybody was obsessed with it. But I look at that and I'm like, you did the treatment for the video. You directed and starred in it. Is that a peek into future aspirations of like what you would like to do outside of writing and performing songs?
1: Absolutely. And that's the reason why I wanted to take that opportunity to do it with Brunette. Obviously, I had all these ideas just like firing in my brain, so I had to put them somewhere. But yeah, I mean, I love film, and I love the idea of film. I'm a huge movie guru, and I've always wanted to be in film. And so like the fact that I'm able to do and explore that part of my brain, that part of what my aspirations are in this life with the music is kind of just like the opening the door to hopefully down the road, you know, doing movies or maybe a TV show or whatnot, whatever it is. And, you know, I have a lot of goals in this life. It was so much fun working on that music video.
0: Yeah.
1: It was cool to see all my ideas and all my thoughts come to life and, you know, sitting there directing and sitting there, you know, writing the treatments down with, you know, my content guy. His name's Chase Foster. And we just sat there for months and just talked, spitballed ideas. And then we're sitting there the day of just directing the whole thing. And I got to have my buddies, some of my friends in the video too. So it was an amazing experience.
0: That's so smart to take that opportunity because you can. I feel like a lot of times when there are newer artists or it's their debut album, their debut season, like they're kind of scared to step up and say, hey, I want to be in these other parts of things as well. So I love to see that you did it. Now that you have done it, did you notice one of those hats that you liked wearing the most, like what you would like to be the most serious about right now, like directing, video treatment, or acting?
1: I think there's a lot to learn when it comes to directing.
0: Okay.
1: And yeah. I don't know. I want to act, honestly. I would like to do, you know, some like action movie type stuff or like maybe like a rom-com, you know, like a Ryan Gosling, Ryan Reynolds type rom-com type thing. And I don't know. I feel like acting would be cool. And obviously it's not, I'm a musician at heart and I'm an artist at heart, but I think there's different avenues of my heart and my brain that I do want to explore like that.
0: Does that stress out your team? Like, because your schedule is so insane. So wanting to go into like other avenues and stuff, you actually have to plan that out because your life is so planned out right now, you know, probably past a year, I assume.
1: Yeah.
0: So yeah, what does that look like in reality for like when that's going to actually be attainable, like to go do auditions and to actually film something?
1: I feel like everything's possible, you know.
0: Oh, yeah.
1: People that say they're in enough time of the day aren't spending their days wisely. I actually did read for a movie, my first movie, a couple weeks ago. I'm not sure if I got the part or not, but it went great. And but you know, it's just even doing something as small as that was exciting for me. And so if the right thing comes, you know, I'm not going to push anything, but if the right thing comes along, then we'll find time to make it happen. Because when I look back on my life 80 years from now, I want to be like, dang, I really did everything that I wanted to do in this life.
2: Yeah. This is Backstage Country. 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
3: 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It's Elena, and we have got Tucker Wetmore as our host this week. It's been so much fun.
4: Oh, I've been having a blast. This is awesome. Thank you, Elena. I'm ready for a brand new hour, if you are, of your favorite country hits and so much more coming up on Backstage Country.

0: It's Backstage Country. Tucker Whatmore is here all week long, and I know you know that he has a very, very busy schedule as of late, and that busy schedule comes with a lot of accomplishments. And, you know, some of the stats that I've been reading about you lately are just so impressive. Like, for instance, you were one of only 14 artists to achieve 2 number one songs in a calendar year. Your album also had the biggest country album debut last year from a new artist, like, of all of 2025. So I'm just curious for you, like, when you hear stats like that, what goes through your head? Are you able to really sit with them and appreciate what's happening, or is it go, go, go?
1: It's go, go, go most of the time. But I don't know, especially lately, I've been spending more time really sitting in the blessings, you know, and really taking that time to kind of just like focus on the small things, and because I think that helps me kind of just like ground myself, especially in the tornado hurricane that I'm in right now, because it is super busy, it is super go, go, go, and you can get lost in that very fast. But, you know, just like leaning on God and to be able to like ground me and just be like, dang, this is really cool, you know, because there is a lot of really cool things going on. So it's just trying to stay focused on everything, but still enjoy where I'm at right now.
0: I mean, it is very easy to get jaded really quickly because you're always having to focus on the next thing. So when was that last time that you sat in everything and had that moment of reflection and processing?
1: It's been a couple of weeks, honestly. Yeah. I think the last time I actually got to do that, because I haven't been home in, 5.5 weeks now. And even before that, I was go, go, go. So probably about like 6 weeks ago was the last time I got to do that. So I'm due for a moment.
0: You're due for a moment of zen, huh?
1: Yeah.
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3: I guess that's me. It's Tucker Wetmore. It's been a blast hosting and hanging out with y'all. We're ready to get this thing rolling, I guess. A brand new hour of Backstage Country starts right now. When the

0: Hey, what's going on? This is Tucker Wetmore, your co-host of Backstage Country this week. 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

0: All right, check out this good news story. When sirens interrupted a wedding celebration at the Oklahoma City Convention Center, more than 400 guests had to shelter downstairs, right alongside a girls' volleyball tournament doing the same. It's crazy. What could have been a stressful situation actually turned magical when the volleyball players jumped in and started dancing and chanting with the wedding party. Can you picture this? The couple said that the unexpected guest made them feel like royalty. It's like the wedding story that they'll be telling the rest of their lives, and that is a good news story.
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0: Professional wrestling fans, the road to Slammiversary is on. 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
1: Well, this is so freaky. I love the band Red Clay Strays, and they opened up about almost dying on their way to the ACMs, like legit.
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1: 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Oh my gosh, glad they're good. Oh, this is cool. Have you ever been to the Nashville Palace? It's one of Nashville's iconic venues, and they've announced that they're going to recognize none other than Randy Travis on June 3rd. You know, he's celebrating the 40th anniversary of his debut album called Storms of Life, and they said to honor him, they're going to rename one of their front rooms after Randy Travis himself. I love that.
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5: 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It's After Midnight, everybody. I'm Granger Smith, your host. Whole bunch of good country music to play for you this hour. I've also got this question. What would be your death row last meal? 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
5: Tell me. I've also got Earl Dibbles Jr., the country boy with a dumb criminal story to share. It's hour number two. Whatever the reason you're up right now, I'm glad you're with me. We're After Midnight.

0: all night long with a soundtrack that you didn't even know you needed. 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
2: 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Look at her, man, look at me.

0: loves talking about history. And he's even got the diploma to prove it. It's time for This Day in History on After Midnight with Granger Smith.
1: On this day, May the 21st, 1881, the American Red Cross was founded. Connecticut enacted the first speed limit law. 1906, a San Francisco earthquake destroyed 75% of the whole city. 1977, Waylon Jennings started a six-week run at number one with Luckenbach, Texas. 1999, soap star Suzanne Lucy won her first Emmy Award after being nominated 19 times. Some famous birthdays include comedian and host Conan O'Brien, actress Melissa Joan Hart, country singer Cody Johnson, rapper Notorious B.I.G., and actor Mr. T. Those are just a few things that went down on this day in history.
0: You're up after midnight with Granger Smith.
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0: Thanks so much for staying up with us. 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
1: Okay, topic of the hour. We're thinking about this iconic sound of the ice cream truck. Summertime, 8, 9, 10, 11 years old. You hear the sound in your neighborhood echoing through the houses of the ice cream truck. And you go running to meet this ice cream truck. I've got my producer Ant-Man with me. A little bit of anxiety. Am I right to say that?
2: Yeah, if you can get there in time.
1: You don't want to miss it.
2: Yeah.
1: You're playing with your friends and three streets over, you hear the ice cream truck and you panic because you don't want it to leave you. And you're trying to tell if the sound's going away or coming closer.
2: That's right.
1: And you get there finally, and you always do. And what are you ordering? That's the question I have. That's the topic of the hour. My number, 866-607-8383. Asking you first, what are you ordering at the ice cream truck?
2: Mine hasn't been said so far, and see if anybody else does it. It was chocolate banana chocolate. I don't remember what it was called, that. But it looked like the Bomb Pop, so the red, white, and blue, except it was chocolate and banana and then chocolate. Oh, so good.
1: Really good.
2: I'd like one of those right now.
1: Me too. I want one of those too. You know, my favorite, it was the orange push-up one. What is that called?
2: Oh, yeah. Some call it Dreamsicles. Some call it just Push Pops.
1: The Push Pop.
2: Yeah.
1: So it was orange, and I would like for it to melt just a little bit, and you could kind of drink the orange juice from the round cup that you push through.
2: Mm-hmm. Can I give you a little, if you order a kid's meal at Chewy's,
1: okay,
2: you can get a Push Pop, just so you know.
1: You can.
2: Yeah.
1: All right, let's get a phone call here. 866-607-8383.
3: Hey, to answer your call about the ice cream truck, you know it has to be the Bomb Pop. Got to get the Bomb Pop or the push-up. Those were the best. Bring back a lot of memories. Thanks, buddy.
1: Okay, he's throwing in push-up there.
2: Yeah.
1: Bomb Pop, it's iconic. I don't think I ever got that, though.
2: I didn't either. What was it? Cherry? I don't know what the white would be. Maybe pina colada or something. I don't know.
1: It's very American. It's a good answer, though. 866-607-8383.
4: Yeah, well, the number one thing that I always ran to was for the SpongeBob gumball ice cream. I always had to make sure it had the gumball.
1: I think that's a newer flavor.
2: It also tells you what age you were.
1: Yeah. They didn't have that. But I do know about the SpongeBob ice cream because they have it at certain gas stations. And my kids, especially my four-year-old, he sees that SpongeBob and he wants to get that ridiculous ice cream. 866-607-8383.
5: 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Just call and leave a message at 866-607-8383. Come be a part of After Midnight with Granger Smith.
1: Hey, y'all, it's Granger Smith. 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

I've heard of people selling clean urine for someone needing to take a drug test, but you're never going to guess where this dumb criminal collected her sample from. Earl Dibbles Jr. is going to share this real story coming up next.

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0: 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It's Ann Hudson.
1: Well, this is so freaky. I love the band Red Clay Strays, and they opened up about almost dying on their way to the ACMs, like legit.
2: Part of our engine cowling flew off during takeoff.
3: Yeah. 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
4: 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We had a circle mobile for about 2 hours to lose enough fuel to land again.
1: My biggest fear, scariest thing ever. Oh my gosh, glad they're good. Oh, this is cool. Have you ever been to the Nashville Palace? It's one of Nashville's iconic venues, and they've announced that they're going to recognize none other than Randy Travis on June 3rd. You know, he's celebrating the 40th anniversary of his debut album called Storms of Life, and they said to honor him, they're going to rename one of their front rooms after Randy Travis himself. I love that.
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18: Good morning to you. Welcome to your Thursday morning show, 5:32 right now. All the usual items coming up for you here. In minutes, we'll get some comedy from the Wing Country Comedy Club. Good news before the top of the hour. And your Music City Minute coming up at 6:10. We'll hear from Lainey Wilson today on life on the road and how tough it can be from her documentary, of course, that you can see on Netflix. We'll have a little bit of that audio coming up for you again, about 40 minutes away. It is news time now with the update from the MyKeyNow.com News Center. Let's check in with Kelsey Johnston.
19: Good morning. Two police officers who helped defend the U.S. Capitol during the January 6th riot are suing to block anyone from receiving payouts from a new settlement fund for people who claim to be victims of politically motivated prosecutions. The lawsuit was filed Wednesday in Washington. Senate Republican leaders are expected to abandon a proposal for $1 billion in security money for President Donald Trump's ballroom after it failed to win enough party support on Capitol Hill. The White House has pressured Republicans to try to add the money. Governor Kelly Ayotte announced on Wednesday that the director of the Sununu Youth Services Center has resigned. The resignation comes one day after lawmakers reviewed possible changes at the center following investigations into alleged abuse and neglect. 36-year-old Robbie Fish of Keene faces multiple charges after a firearm threat at Monadnock Marketplace Tuesday night.

0: that led to a vehicle chase, a foot pursuit, and an attempted armed break-in at an Elm Street apartment. The investigation remains active. A petition signed by more than 200 Brattleboro residents is urging the Brattleboro Select Board to reverse its recent vote supporting an increase in emergency motel housing rooms from 117 to 137. Petition organizers say the program strains town resources and reduces tax revenue, while state officials warn expanding capacity in Brattleboro could draw people from other parts of Vermont. Partly to mostly cloudy, much cooler, high 65 to 68. In the My Key Now News Center, I'm Kelsey Johnson.
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7: 55 degrees in West Keene right now at 5:35 in the morning. Coming up for you here in just a few minutes, some comedy in the Wink Country Comedy Club. Jason Aldean for you now. She's Country on Wink.

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1: The weather's warm, and guys want to get frisky with the wardrobe. Guys will wear flip-flops in public, in front of people. They always have a rationale.
2: Well, I want to be comfortable.
1: What about us? I have to look at your feet and eat during the same lunar period? Gross. And barf. No one wants to look at men's feet. That's right, because they're giant submarine sandwiches full of regret and pain is what they are. They're hairy, horrible grinders. If you're considering wearing flip-flops, gentlemen, you have to ask yourselves two questions. One, am I four? Two, am I at the beach? If the answer's no, don't do it. Summertime comes, guys are like, I'm going to break out the white pants. Pow! Really, there's only two times when you should wear white pants. One, if you're in the Navy. And two, never would be the other time.
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7: Good morning. Two police officers who helped defend the U.S. Capitol during the January 6th riot are suing to block anyone from receiving payouts from a new settlement fund for people who claim to be victims of politically motivated prosecutions. The lawsuit was filed Wednesday in Washington. Senate Republican leaders are expected to abandon a proposal for $1 billion in security money for President Donald Trump's ballroom after it failed to win enough party support on Capitol Hill. The White House has pressured Republicans to try to add the money. Governor Kelly Ayotte announced on Wednesday that the director of the Sununu Youth Services Center has resigned. The resignation comes one day after lawmakers reviewed possible changes at the center following investigations into alleged abuse and neglect. 36-year-old Robbie Fish of Keene faces multiple charges after a firearm threat at Monadnock Marketplace Tuesday night that led to a vehicle chase, a foot pursuit, and an attempted armed break-in at an Elm Street apartment. The investigation remains active. A petition signed by more than 200 Brattleboro residents is urging the Brattleboro Select Board to reverse its recent vote supporting an increase in emergency motel housing rooms from 117 to 137. Petition organizers say the program strains town resources and reduces tax revenue, while state officials warn expanding capacity in Brattleboro could draw people from other parts of Vermont. Partly to mostly cloudy, much cooler, high 65 to 68. In the My Keene Now News Center, I'm Kelsey Johnson.
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Chris Young and Kane Brown there in Famous Friends on Wink Country. It is 6:08 in the morning. Welcome to your Thursday morning show. Heading toward the holiday weekend, and looks like it's not going to be all that fantastic over the holiday weekend. A couple of days will be dry, not all that warm, and it's going to be chilly on Sunday as it looks right now. But until we get there, we've got clouds out there today, maybe a little bit of sun here and there, mid-60s. It should be dry, though. Partly cloudy, upper 30s overnight tonight. Beautiful day tomorrow. Sun and clouds around 70 to get the weekend started. Clouds mid-60s Saturday. Showers mid-50s on Sunday. And clouds in upper 60s on Monday. Outside right now, we're at 51 in West Keene. 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All right, Music City Minute is on the way for you next. We're going to hear from Lainey Wilson today on how tough it is to be out on the road when you're touring. Again, that's on the way next. More of today's country straight ahead.

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0: documentary that you can watch on Netflix. Here she's talking about how tough it is, life on the road.
1: I don't know how I would have survived these last few years. I mean, I would come home off the road, I was so tired, and he's the only one that would see it, but I'd be crying and packing my bag again. He got to see behind the curtain. He also knew how much went into doing this and how much that I have dedicated my life to it. This is making it. I just did not know that this was going to be a part of the making it part.
0: You know, an incredible high when you're on stage and everybody's screaming and yelling and there to see you. But then you got to go home and, like she said, pack and get ready to leave your family again. So tough life on the road for sure. That's your Music City Minute. Here comes more of today's country on 98.7 Wink Country.

0: Wake up with Mark in the morning and stay with us for 12 in a row every hour for the workday.
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0: Brooks and Dunn and Red Dirt Road on Wind Country 625 in the morning. Welcome to your Thursday show. Another Dan and Shay ticket winner to get in the 8 o'clock hour this morning. And you can text say so, those are your keywords, to 603-352-0037 and get yourself in the running for a chance to see him on September 18th at Bank of New Hampshire Pavilion in Guilford, along with Tyler Hubbard and Josh Ross as well. And tickets go on sale tomorrow at 10 a.m. So win them before you can buy them all this week here on the morning show and from Wind Country. So good luck. Again, say so to 603-352-0037. 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We're going to see clouds out there today for the most part. Mid-60s, should be dry though. Partly cloudy, upper 30s overnight tonight. Sun and clouds near 70 tomorrow. Cloudy mid-60s on Saturday. Looks like clouds and showers mid-50s on Sunday. And cloudy skies upper 60s on the way for Monday for the holiday. 51 in town right now. And your news coming up.
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7: Good morning. Federal prosecutors have announced charges against former Cuban President Raul Castro in the 1996 downing of civilian planes operated by Miami-based exiles. The announcement was made Wednesday as the Trump administration escalated pressure on the socialist government. Elon Musk announced plans Wednesday for one of the biggest sales of stock to the public ever for his space company that is currently losing billions of dollars a year. A filing Wednesday shows his SpaceX lost $2.6 billion from operations last year. New Hampshire executive council members are calling for better police training and statewide welfare check policies after an internal review found Berlin police failed to properly respond to several warning calls before 25-year-old Marisol Fuentes was killed by her estranged husband in a murder-suicide. Keene residents have until the end of Wednesday to share their views on short-term rentals through a city survey examining neighborhood impacts and potential benefits. Residents registered with Flash Vote can complete the survey online. 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Levy succeeds outgoing president Paul Obuchowski, who chose not to seek re-election after serving two terms. Partly to mostly cloudy, much cooler, high 65 to 68. In the My Keene Now News Center, I'm Kelsey Johnson.
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0: Benson Mason, wish you well on Wink Country Sports Headlines. Red Sox wish they could play Kansas City every night. Right? Kansas City worse than we are, believe it or not. 4-3, the final. Red Sox sweeping the Royals. Connelly early, solid on the mound last night to get the win. Red Sox have tonight off. They begin a weekend series with the Twins at Fenway. That'll be beginning tomorrow night. First pitch at 7:10. NASCAR at Charlotte Motor Speedway. That's coming up on Sunday night at 6. But the day of auto racing gets started with, of course, the annual running of the Indianapolis 500. That's coming up on Sunday at noontime.
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0: Craig Morgan, and that's what I love about Sunday. 6:52 in the morning. Welcome to your Thursday show. Dan and Shay, winner. Tickets for the show on the 18th of September at Bank of New Hampshire Pavilion in Guilford with Josh Ross and Tyler Hubbard. We'll get another winner coming up in the 8 o'clock hour. Text Say So to 603-352-0037 to get yourself in the running, and good luck. Forecast details, we'll see clouds, mid-60s today. Maybe a little bit of sun, should be dry though. Partly cloudy overnight tonight, upper 30s, so a little chilly as you step outside early tomorrow. Sun and clouds near 70 to get the weekend started tomorrow. And it looks like a cloudy, gray weekend and a little bit of shower activity in here on Sunday. Should be dry Saturday though, mid-60s. The showers, as I mentioned, on Sunday, mid-50s, that's it. And then upper 60s on Memorial Day Monday under cloudy skies. 51 in West Keene right now, and your news coming up.
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15: Good morning. Two police officers who helped defend the U.S. Capitol during the January 6th riot are suing to block anyone from receiving payouts from a new settlement fund for people who claim to be victims of politically motivated prosecutions. The lawsuit was filed Wednesday in Washington. Senate Republican leaders are expected to abandon a proposal for $1 billion in security money for President Donald Trump's ballroom after it failed to win enough party support on Capitol Hill. The White House has pressured Republicans to try to add the money. Governor Kelly Ayotte announced on Wednesday that the director of the Sununu Youth Services Center has resigned. The resignation comes one day after lawmakers reviewed possible changes at the center following investigations into alleged abuse and neglect. 36-year-old Robbie Fish of Keene faces multiple charges.

0: charges after a firearm threat at Monadnock Marketplace Tuesday night that led to a vehicle chase, a foot pursuit, and an attempted armed break-in at an Elm Street apartment. The investigation remains active. A petition signed by more than 200 Brattleboro residents is urging the Brattleboro Select Board to reverse its recent vote supporting an increase in emergency motel housing rooms from 117 to 137. Petition organizers say the program strains town resources and reduces tax revenue, while state officials warn expanding capacity in Brattleboro could draw people from other parts of Vermont. Partly to mostly cloudy, much cooler, high 65 to 68. In the MyKey Now News Center, I'm Kelsey Johnson.
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0: Brown Man and Toes on Wind Country, 7:11 in the morning. We've got Kevin Watterson and the coach coming up here in about a half hour from now, and we'll talk Swampats baseball and, of course, the upcoming season starting very, very soon. Players due to arrive on the 31st of this month, so we'll take a look at the team itself and the upcoming season coming up here in just a little bit. 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Clouds are going to win out there today. It should be dry, though. It doesn't mean we won't see a little brightness here and there, mid-60s. Partly cloudy, upper 30s overnight tonight. Thought we were done with that after the last couple of days, right? Sun and clouds near 70 to get the weekend started tomorrow. Looks like clouds mid-60s on Saturday. Clouds and showers mid-50s on Sunday. That's it. And then cloudy skies, upper 60s for Memorial Day. Outside right now, we're up to 52 this half hour. And some comedy from the Wink Country Comedy Club on the way next.
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0: and guys want to get frisky with the wardrobe. 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They always have a rationale.
1: Well, I want to be comfortable.
0: What about us? I have to look at your feet and eat during the same lunar period? Gross. And barf. No one wants to look at men's feet. That's why, because they're giant submarine sandwiches full of regret and pain is what they are. They're hairy, horrible grinders. If you're considering wearing flip-flops, gentlemen, you have to ask yourselves two questions. One, am I four? Two, am I at the beach? If the answer's no, don't do it. Summertime comes, guys are like, I'm gonna break out the white pants. Pow! Really? There's only two times when you should wear white pants. One, if you're in the Navy, and two, never, would be the other time.
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Megan Maroney, Beautiful Things on Wing Country, 724, just about 725 in the morning. News update coming up here with Kelsey in the MyKeenNow.com News Center. And we'll get you sports headlines on the way. Of course, chat with Kevin and Coach Sean from the Swamp Bats in just a little while as well. Don't forget, after 8 o'clock, Dan and Shay tickets for their show at Bank of New Hampshire Pavilion in Guilford coming up on September 18th with Tyler Hubbard and Josh Ross as the opening acts. And again, that is coming up in the 8 o'clock hour. Text Say So, which is the name of their latest song, Say So, to 603-352-0037 to get yourself in the running. And good luck to you there. 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You got to have faith. Clouds out there for the most part today, mid-60s. Should be dry, though. Partly cloudy, upper 30s overnight. Sun and clouds, 70 tomorrow. Clouds, mid-60s on Saturday. Looks like cloudy skies, showers, and only in the mid-50s on Sunday. And then better on Memorial Day. It'll be cloudy still, but warmer, upper 60s to wrap up the holiday weekend. Outside right now here in West Keene, 52 degrees. And your news coming up.

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1: Hefty, hefty, hefty.
0: Hefty slider bag, silly with a slide. One more time now, y'all. Come on.
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10: Good morning. Federal prosecutors have announced charges against former Cuban President Raul Castro in the 1996 downing of civilian planes operated by Miami-based exiles. The announcement was made Wednesday as the Trump administration escalated pressure on the socialist government. Elon Musk announced plans Wednesday for one of the biggest sales of stock to the public ever for his space company that is currently losing billions of dollars a year. A filing Wednesday shows his SpaceX lost $2.6 billion from operations last year. New Hampshire executive council members are calling for better police training and statewide welfare check policies after an internal review found Berlin police failed to properly respond to several warning calls before 25-year-old Marisol Fuentes was killed by her estranged husband in a murder-suicide. Keene residents have until the end of Wednesday to share their views on short-term rentals through a city survey examining neighborhood impacts and potential benefits. Residents registered with Flash Vote can complete the survey online. To learn more, visit keenenh.gov. 52-year-old Wendy Levy is the new president of the Village of Bellows Falls after winning the two-year term with 124 votes. Levy succeeds outgoing president Paul Obuchowski, who chose not to seek re-election after serving two terms. Partly to mostly cloudy, much cooler, high 65 to 68. In the MyKeen Now News Center, I'm Kelsey Johnson.
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0: 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All right, Red Sox want to play Kansas City, I think, pretty much every night of the year. They swept them last night, 4-3 the final. Sox host the Twins at Fenway, first of three, coming up tomorrow night at 7:10. Big auto racing weekend as well, with the holiday weekend coming up. We've got the Indy 500 Sunday at noon, and NASCAR will race at Charlotte under the lights on Sunday night at 6 o'clock. And we turn our attention now to local sports, and it's Thursday. That means Kevin Watterson, president of the Keene Swamp Bats, and Coach Sean here as well to talk about the upcoming season. And guys, tell you what, it's going to be here in what, just about a week, right? The guys will get here May 31st?
1: Yeah, we're very excited. It is that time of year.
0: So let me ask you, as the coach, coming back from winning the championship last year, what's the most exciting part for you in starting a new year? Is it, you know, the guys that you got coming back? Is it just playing the first game, just meeting the new guys? A lot of different things it could be.
1: I mean, you're always excited to see returning players. I think this is probably the most in a long time. Is this the most ever returners?
2: Absolutely. Absolutely epic. It's normally one or two, and we're looking at seven or eight.
1: Yeah, that's pretty exciting to see those guys. And I've kept in touch with most of them and a lot of the guys from last year, but having those come back. And then, of course, you know, getting to see some new guys as well. We've seen them on video. We've seen them on paper. The eye test is what we get excited about, right, when we do see them, because there are some large human beings coming to Alumni Field.
0: So Kevin was here last week talking about a guy you just signed last week. What was 6'4" or something like that?
2: The kid Eli Stevens out of Mercer University.
0: Outfielder, catcher, right?
2: Yes. Yeah. Oh, that's him. He's going to be one of our best players. Mac and I have this agreement that when you get late in the year, the only player you sign is your best player. And that's our philosophy. Get better.
0: So let's talk about, you know, signing players late, you know, before you get started. How much of your roster is already determined, say, November, December versus now?
2: So you're going to have a 40-man roster. I would say coming into January 1, you've got 28 to 30 signed. So
0: okay.
2: You've got 10 openings left. But we're talking really when you get down to those last in May. And that's when you want to get better.
1: Yeah, and we flipped. I mean, we laugh a little bit at times. Sometimes you lose a guy and you're like, eh. But I mean, there's been some exchange and we've gone over the limit and we're like, we're at 42. What are we going to do now? And I mean, some guys aren't coming until July that we know about. So that helps. But yeah, definitely now's the time that we, you know, Tyler Longoria is one that has been in the league, was an all-star with Samford, and he came available in our St. John's connection. You know, we just signed him a few days ago, so that's a really good arm to pick up this late. So
0: I know chemistry is important with a club, and it's got to be a little bit tough because you don't have long with them before you start playing games. How much does it help that you have some guys coming back from last year to kind of let them know what the culture is around here?
1: I mean, I think it's important to lean on these guys to pass on the culture that we definitely exemplify here and what we do and what this organization has done. So it's huge now that we have that many returners. You can say, look, I need you to be a leader here for us. These guys, you know, help us out. TJ Schuyler's one that is my guy because he is a coach. He's like having a fourth coach because he's a veteran player that, you know, as a catcher and a leader on the field, you know, you kind of, you know, you lean on those guys a lot more for sure.
2: Right.
0: All right.
2: You asked Mac, you know, what's your feeling going into the that opening game or whatever? And for me, truthfully, it's fear. Last year we started 12-1, but we had discussions amongst ourselves. We were so light on players. We said, if we can go 2-5, we can overcome that. That's how thin we were.
0: You did about 1,000% better than 2-5.
2: We did. So now we're going in next week, and we have a lot more players this year than we did last year.
0: Nice.
2: And but it's fear. Are we going to start out 1-5 because we still are missing some horses?
0: Yeah, and you don't want to get off to a 1-5 start, you know, whether you're coming off a championship or not. That's not setting the tone in the right direction.
1: I mean, you never want to lose a game. Like, we're so competitive that you never want to lose a game, but we open up at home, too. Last year, we opened up at Danbury,
2: right.
1: And what we saw in the first day, we were like, oh, man, we might go 1-5. Yeah. And instead, we went on a roll right after that first game.
0: All right, more with Kevin and Sean from the Keene Swamp Bats coming up here in just a few minutes. More of your Thursday morning show next.
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0: Dan and Shay and Say So on Wind Country 750 in the morning. Another Dan and Shay ticket winner to get coming up here after 8 o'clock this morning. And if you want, you can text Say So to 603-352-0037 for a shot to see them at Bank of New Hampshire Pavilion in Guilford on Friday, September 18th with, of course, Tyler Hubbard and Josh Ross as the opening acts. 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All right, more with Kevin Watterson, president of the Keene Swamp Bats, and Coach Sean McKenna is here as well. Of course, coming off the championship year last year, one of the things that we said off air we wanted to mention and didn't get to it last time was that there's a local connection to the team this year.
1: Thanks for bringing that up. We were excited last year when we had Ben Dean. We always want that outstanding local player who can play at this level. This year, we're fortunate to have a great young pitcher. And I'll let Matt kind of give him, because Matt's watched him up through his career.
2: Yeah, Zach Whitney, Keene High kid, was in Florida post-grad and pitched this year at SNU and had a phenomenal year for SNU. Rookie of the year in the NE10, three ERA, 90-something strikeouts. I mean, he had an outstanding year. We're very excited. Really, really good fastball slider guy. He, 6'3 kid. He's definitely going to do very well for us. We're very excited to have him.
0: All right, looking forward to that. Of course, opening week is what, June 4th is the first game at home?
1: Hey, 2 weeks from today, we'll be rolling them out. And we are excited about it. We're going to make it a fun night. We'll have the massive trophy at home plate. We're going to do our normal 50-50, but one of the 50-50 prizes is going to be that massive championship ring.
0: It is massive, by the way, and heavy.
1: It is a legit ring, so we'll have it on display out there, and you can walk away from there. Right now, the only folks, players and those connected with the organization.
0: Not all of them. The people connected.
1: That's true. Sorry about that, Mac.
2: You better get your 50-50 tickets, buddy.
1: Yeah, all right. Have a ring. So we will have one fan in this community daily with that ring.
0: That's awesome. And, of course, Sarah was talking about host families on Tuesday when she was here. You're still looking for two?
1: We are. All I can say, and I heard her thank the community, and I would echo that. What a community it is. Think about it. 6 weeks ago, we needed 40 beds. Today, we need two. We know that that's going to come through. And if you've been thinking about it, don't think any longer. It will be a memorable summer for you.
0: So quickly, how many people do this year after year versus how many new people do you get?
1: It's all over the place. We have some folks, Gene LaValle, I swear Gene's probably been doing it for 20 years.
0: That's great.
1: And we have people like Gene who only take players from a specific school. She's famous for Rutgers. And although I understand she may be moving in a different direction this year. But so I would say repeaters, 20 every year, maybe 25.
0: That's great.
1: And we tell folks, don't think you're signing up for life. Hey, do it for 1 year. See if you like it. You have a good time. And move on.
0: You know, as we've talked about before, you get to meet quality kids too, and kids that may or may not go on to the major leagues, but still good kids, because that's the kind of people you guys recruit.
1: Exactly.
0: Yeah.
1: Yep. I mean, they're an easy lift. They don't need to be babysat.
0: And let's talk too quickly before you go about baseball camps.
1: Yep. Hey, we really pride ourselves on great camps. And again, I'm just going to say this. Our counselors and our whole leadership team starts with Sarah, then right to Mac and then our players. Sean.
2: Yeah, I mean, it's definitely something that we pride ourselves on, for 2 weeks of the year. And we've gone from, I remember, 10 years ago, we were at around 100 kids. Now we get up to 160, 170. On top of that, our Red Sox Foundation camp on that last Friday as well with the Red Sox Foundation. It's free, which we'll get to at some point. But, we really, really do it. All the coaches work the camps. The players work the camps. And the players don't – we don't make it mandatory – but they want to work the camps, and they love being around the kids from this community. So it's definitely an awesome experience.
0: You know what? That speaks to the fact that they probably went to a camp when they were a kid, had a good experience, right. And they want other kids to have that too. So that's awesome.
1: That's a great point.
0: And I did not know that you did not make them do it. I thought, you have a Swamp Bats camp. The players are going to be there. Right. But no, that's fantastic. It really is.
1: Yep.
0: Speaks volume about the organization, as I've said before.
1: It's all about community.
0: It sure is. Guys, thanks for coming in today. The first of many Tuesdays to come.
1: Thank you.
2: Thank you.
0: Coach of the year this year.
2: Yeah.
0: Get it done, all right?
1: Thanks for reminding us.
0: Well, yeah. He deserved it. 7:55 in the morning. We're back with the news next.
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0: 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Here's Kelsey Johnson.
16: Good morning. Two police officers who helped defend the U.S. Capitol during the January 6th riot are suing to block anyone from receiving payouts from a new settlement fund for people who claim to be victims of politically motivated prosecutions. The lawsuit was filed Wednesday in Washington. Senate Republican leaders are expected to abandon a proposal for $1 billion in security money for President Donald Trump's ballroom after it failed to win enough party support on Capitol Hill. The White House has pressured Republicans to try to add the money. Governor Kelly Ayotte announced on Wednesday that the director of the Sununu Youth Services Center has resigned. The resignation comes one day after lawmakers reviewed possible changes at the center following investigations into alleged abuse and neglect. 36-year-old Robbie Fish of Keene faces multiple charges after a firearm threat at Monadnock Marketplace Tuesday night that led to a vehicle chase, a foot pursuit, and an attempted armed break-in at an Elm Street apartment. The investigation remains active. A petition signed by more than 200 Brattleboro residents is urging the Brattleboro Select Board to reverse its recent vote supporting an increase in emergency motel housing rooms from 117 to 137. Petition organizers say the program strains town resources and reduces tax revenue, while state officials warn expanding capacity in Brattleboro could draw people from other parts of Vermont. Partly to mostly cloudy, much cooler, high 65 to 68. In the My Keene Now News Center, I'm Kelsey Johnson.
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0: Bailey Zimmerman at Chevy Silverado on Wing Country 809 in the morning. Welcome to your Thursday show. Always good to catch up with Kevin and Coach ahead of another season. Of course, they'll be here on Thursdays all throughout the season to keep us up to date on what's going on. So looking forward to that. And we are coming back here in just a couple minutes with our Music City Minute. We're going to hear from Lainey Wilson today on just how tough it is to be on the road as a touring act in country music. So that is coming up here just a couple minutes away. We're going to see clouds out there today, mid-60s, partly cloudy, upper 30s overnight tonight. Sun and clouds will be around 70 tomorrow. Clouds, mid-60s Saturday. Looks like clouds and showers on Sunday, mid-50s. And clouds, upper 60s for the holiday on Monday. 53 in town right now. And more of your Thursday morning show coming up. 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
9: 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All right, today some audio from Lainey Wilson, part of her documentary that you can watch on Netflix. Here she's talking about how tough it is, life on the road.
10: I don't know how I would have survived these last few years. I mean, I would come home off the road, I was so tired, and he's the only one that would see it, but I'd be crying and packing my bag again. He got to see behind the curtain. He also knew how much went into doing this and how much that I have dedicated my life to it. This is making it. I just did not know that this was going to be a part of the making it part.
9: You know, an incredible high when you're on stage and everybody's screaming and yelling and there to see you. 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So tough life on the road for sure. That's your Music City Minute. 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

0: Zach Brown Band in colder weather on Wind Country, 8:25 in the morning. Forecast details, we're looking for clouds today, mid-60s. Should be dry, though. If you have outdoor plans, shouldn't be an issue. Partly cloudy overnight. It will cool down as well, upper 30s by the time you step outside early tomorrow. Near 70 with sun and clouds to get the holiday weekend started, and that's pretty much the highlight of the weekend as it looks right now. I mean, subject to change, of course, but it looks like clouds on Saturday, mid-60s, cloudy showers, mid-50s on Sunday, and then more clouds on Memorial Day with a high in the upper 60s. We've got 54 in West Keene right now. We'll check in one more time with Kelsey in the MyKeeneNow.com News Center coming up. And more of today's country straight ahead.
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11: Good morning. Federal prosecutors have announced charges against former Cuban President Raul Castro in the 1996 downing of civilian planes operated by Miami-based exiles. The announcement was made Wednesday as the Trump administration escalated pressure on the socialist government. Elon Musk announced plans Wednesday for one of the biggest sales of stock to the public ever for his space company that is currently losing billions of dollars a year. A filing Wednesday shows his SpaceX lost $2.6 billion from operations last year. New Hampshire executive council members are calling for better police training and statewide welfare check policies after an internal review found Berlin police failed to properly respond to several warning calls before 25-year-old Marisol Fuentes was killed by her estranged husband in a murder-suicide. Keene residents have until the end of Wednesday to share their views on short-term rentals

0: through a city survey examining neighborhood impacts and potential benefits. 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Levy succeeds outgoing president Paul Obuchowski, who chose not to seek re-election after serving two terms. Partly to mostly cloudy, much cooler, high 65 to 68. In the My Keene Now News Center, I'm Kelsey Johnson.
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0: Here is your Thursday Red Sox Minute presented by Samuel Adams. Red Sox get their first series sweep. Jaron Duran's opposite field two-run homer in the seventh rallied the Red Sox to a 4-3 win over Kansas City Wednesday night. With one on and one out in the seventh, Duran hit a fastball 366 feet into the bullpen and left for his sixth homer of the year. Red Sox complete the series sweep. Boston's three-game winning streak matches its season high, and Connelly Early picks up his fourth win of the year, allowing three runs, and the 24-year-old allowed six hits but struck out five in six and a third, and Aroldis Chapman did it again. He records his 12th save, and going back to last year, that's 26 saves in a row. Red Sox off today. They will host the Twins tomorrow at Fenway. That is your Red Sox Minute, presented by Samuel Adams, the official beer of the Boston Red Sox.
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4: Well, for today, we'll see clouds mid-60s, partly cloudy upper 30s overnight tonight. We get the holiday weekend started tomorrow with sun and clouds and 70. Looks like clouds dominate over the holiday weekend, mid-60s on Saturday. Looks like mid-50s on Sunday. That's it with some showers. And then back to clouds and upper 60s for the holiday on Monday.
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98.7, Wayne Ketchery getting all of our truck songs out of the way here. Something About a Truck There from Kip Moore. And Jordan Davis on for you now. It's signed our 12 in a row. Here's Turn This Truck Around. 98.7, Wink Country.

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0: 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Wink Fest 4 coming up quickly, June 20th. 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You can do some hat stitching. 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We're going to have, of course, Heath Lewis with Sean Lake open us up. 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

0: Swing Country. More continuous country favorites coming up. We're putting together another 12 in a row right now. The music is back on next.
1: 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Lynx Magazine wrote, Hooper's sixth hole would be an all-star in any championship layout. 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
3: 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You got to have faith. Clouds mid-60s today. Partly cloudy, upper 30s overnight tonight. Sun and clouds to get the holiday weekend started tomorrow. Around 70. Looks cloudy over the weekend. Dry, though, on Saturday, mid-60s. Some showers, mid-50s Sunday. And more clouds for the holiday on Monday, upper 60s.
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Hamill's in next to continue our 12 in a row here on Wind Country. 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

0: 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Hudson Westbrook painted you pretty with Steve Hamill. Boy, are we excited for Wink Fest this year. And we're less than a month away from the big event. Returning to Frog Brewing, we are really looking forward to this year's event. And the headliner, the Redneck Castaway Band, the Kenny Chesney Tribute Band. It's going to be awesome. Saturday, June 20th. 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All the details, ticket information, and more right there online at 987wink.com.
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11: Here's your Wing Country Monadnock Region forecast.
12: Oh man, boy, didn't it change? Oof. Get ready for tomorrow morning. But we'll have continuing on with partly to mostly cloudy skies today, about 68. Clear skies tonight. And by tomorrow morning, it could be 38. We're doing that again? Partly cloudy for Friday, high of 69, and then the weekend, not great. Saturday, clouds, a few afternoon showers, 63, and clouds and rain on Sunday. And again, a high temperature. Well, not again. It's going to get even worse. Sunday's high temperature is now 55.
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today's Country 98.7 Wink Country with Steve Hamill. Another hit, another song that she's blocking out a number one. Ella Langley keeps doing it to herself. Here she is with Morgan Wallen, and I Can't Love You Anymore.

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0: 98.7 Wink Country Classic Dirks. What was I thinking? Well, Dan and Shay, big show coming to Bank of New Hampshire Pavilion in Guilford Friday, September 18th with Josh Ross and Tyler Hubbard. 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Or you can win them from us in honor of their new single. 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And again, say so. 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

0: Hey, Wink Country. More continuous country favorites coming up. We're putting together another 12 in a row right now. The music is back on next.
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4: Here's your Wing Country Monadnock region forecast.
5: Partly to mostly cloudy skies. Yeah, different world today, isn't it? High temperature 68. Clear tonight, overnight low 38. Tomorrow, partly cloudy 69. And Saturday, clouds, a few showers 63.
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98.7 Wake Country. Good afternoon. It's Steve for Terry. How is it lunchtime already? Where is this day going? I know, it's going away for the long weekend. That's where it's going. We're getting busy. Where everybody's getting into that kind of happy mood now. This is Jason Aldean, Wink Country.

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Great performance of this live on American Idol. It's always great for Luke Bryan to go out and show the kids how it's done. Country, and she knows it. This is Wink Country.

0: 98.7 Wink Country. Sam Hunt, boy, are we looking forward to Wink Fest coming up Saturday, June 20th at 3 o'clock, along with J.A. Hutchins Tree Service at Frog Brewing, 580 Sawyers Crossing Road, right off Route 10 in Swansea. Heath Lewis, Sean Lake, April Cushman Duo, and the definitive Kenny Chesney Tribute Band. No shirt, no shoes, no problem. Yes, the Redneck Castaway Band will be performing at WinkFest. All the details, of course, ticket information and more, right online at 987wink.com.
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14: Coming up on Monday, the Memorial Day Parade in Keene. 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Again, that event, the parade, is coming up on Memorial Day Monday. 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

0: country. More continuous country favorites coming up. We're putting together another 12 in a row right now. The music is back on next.
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10: 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Mama McDonough's at the DeLon Hopkins Airport, right off 32 in Swansea.
11: Here's your Wing Country Monadnock Region forecast.
10: Well, we're in for a much cooler day today. High temperature 68 with partly to mostly cloudy skies. Clear tonight, 38. Tomorrow, partly cloudy, 69. Saturday, clouds, a few showers, 63. And clouds and rain on Sunday, only in the 50s. 50.
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today's country, 98.7 Wink Country with Steve Hamill. Yeah, it kind of feels like people are getting ready to get out of Dodge for the long weekend coming up. Here's John Morgan now. This is Kid Myself.

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0: 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Ain't No Love in Oklahoma from that Twisters soundtrack. It's Steve Hamill. 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
0: All right, lots of parades going on Monday. Keene and Jaffrey, and plenty of events this weekend. You want to get something to do, trust me, you won't be bored. It is a very full events page. Our community calendar page at 987wink.com. Say

0: Hey, Wink Country. More continuous country favorites coming up. We're putting together another 12 in a row right now. The music is back on next.
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7: Here's your Wing Country Monadnock region forecast.
1: Partly to mostly cloudy skies continue, about 68. Clear tonight, overnight low 38. Tomorrow, partly cloudy 69. And Saturday, clouds with some showers in the afternoon. Only 63.
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98.7 Wink Country. Michael coming up after 2 o'clock for the rest of your Thursday. For many who are starting to burn off some of that summer vacation, I know a longer weekend is coming up with a lot of y'all having Friday off. Enjoy it. Girl,

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1: It doesn't matter. It's 5 o'clock somewhere.
0: It's always on 5 in Margaritaville, come to think of it.
1: Yeah, I heard that.
0: You've been there, haven't you?
1: Yes, sir.
0: I've seen your boat there.

0: o'clock. 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
0: Let's get out of here.
1: I'm gone.
2: Alan Jackson right there with Jimmy Buffett. It's 5 o'clock somewhere. It's 98.7 Wing Country. Good afternoon. My name is Michael James. It's so great to be with you today. Can you believe it's already Thursday? It's long weekend this weekend, Memorial Day weekend. Unfortunately, it's going to rain, but a little rain never stopped us from having a good time. George Burge now with Luke Bryan and Ride, Ride, Ride.

a soundtrack that makes your workday fly by. It puts you in a great mood. Good luck getting that somewhere else. We are 98.7 Wink Country.

0: Steven Wilson Jr. is his name. It's 98.7 Wink Country. That's called Gary as we wrap up another 12 in a row. My name is Michael James, and this weekend, of course, Memorial Day weekend, going to be a good time. Unfortunately, I was looking at the weather, and it doesn't look to be the greatest weekend. I mean, basically, it's going to rain all weekend, but you know what? We all have Monday off, and a little rain never hurt anybody here in New England. Still going to have a good time, I promise. Hey, listen, we've got more music on the way coming at you next. Let's go with, how about Zach Top? Let's do some Zach Top on the way with Tucker Wetmore.
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0: Wink Country. More continuous country favorites coming up. We're putting together another 12 in a row right now. The music is back on next.
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1: Well, tonight it'll be pretty clear, pretty comfortable tonight, actually. Cooler temperatures will be in the mid-50s. Tomorrow, mostly sunny, but a nice pleasant day with temperatures in the upper 70s and low humidity. Looking ahead to Sunday, though, partly sunny, a little bit warmer, high in the low 80s.
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0: He's coming to the Xfinity Center down in Boston this summer. Can't wait. It's going to be such an awesome show. That's Hardy there as we roll through 12 in a row now with Chris Jansen.
1: Prettiest girl I've ever seen. Look at her, man, look at me.

0: Kane Brown with Lauren Elena on that record, and What Ifs, wrapping up another 12 in a row right here on 98.7 Wink Country. Hey, have you heard that Dan and Shay have a new album coming out? It's going to be called Young, and it drops August 21st. I'm pretty stoked for this because those guys, they've talked pretty openly about the fact that they pretty much almost broke up. And not because they had any issue with each other, but just basically like, you know, they were exhausted, to say the least. And now we have a new album coming. Of course, they've already released one song from it, if you have not heard that yet, called Say So, which, by the way, how'd you like to go see them, Dan and Shay, live, in concert? Text the word Say So right now. Text the word Say So over to area code 603-352-0037. Did I say that slow enough for you? Text Say So to 603-352-0037, and you'll be in the running to get a pair of tickets to go see them over at the Bank of New Hampshire Pavilion. Hey, we've got more music on the way coming at you next. Let's go with Dustin Lynch and Vincent Mason.
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0: 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More continuous country favorites coming up. We're putting together another 12 in a row right now. The music is back on next.
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12: Here's your Wing Country Monadnock region forecast.
13: Well, tonight we'll see mostly clear skies. It'll be pretty comfortable, not too humid. Temperatures will be in the mid-50s. Tomorrow, mostly sunny and pleasant through the day, high near the upper 70s. Low humidity, a little breeze. It'll be a pretty good day tomorrow. Looking ahead to Sunday, though, partly sunny. It'll be warmer, high around 80 degrees, but the humidity starts creeping back up, and there is a chance for showers and maybe even a thunderstorm.
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However, they have looked at potentially doing some dates together in 2027. So that's very exciting. 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

I know it seems kind of random, but Sugarland is one of my all-time favorite country artists. Throwing it back right there in Baby Girl, it's 98.7 Wink Country with Jason Aldean now.

0: Well, if you were a fan of The Handmaid's Tale, you will be excited to know that The Testaments has been renewed for season two. It's 98.7 Wink Country. Michael James with you. That was brand new music right there from Hudson Westbrook. It's called Painted You Pretty. So here's the thing. I never actually watched The Handmaid's Tale, but when I saw that The Testaments was coming around, I decided to give it a shot because a lot of the time spinoffs, like, you don't have to have seen the original to know exactly what's going on. And I am obsessed with The Testaments right now, and they just got renewed for season two, and season one hasn't even finished yet. So it's been good. That's all I'm going to say. It's been good. If you did not know, it's based off of The Handmaid's Tale. It takes place 15 years after The Handmaid's Tale, and it follows a group of teens that are kind of growing up inside of Gilead. It also expands on Aunt Lydia's role from The Testaments, and Elizabeth Moss is, in fact, in it. She's not a major character, but we do see a few appearances by June. And she may not be in every episode, but her character is very important for the storyline of this series. So if you were a fan of The Handmaid's Tale and you have not yet checked out The Testaments, you should. Or if you've not seen The Handmaid's Tale, but you were interested, you can start with The Testaments. You're not going to be lost, I promise you. It's 98.7 Wink Country, and we've got more music on the way. Let's go with, you know what? Lord Elena, Chase Matthew, that's a great song. Also some Ella Langley. It's up next.
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0: Well, the weather may not be perfect this weekend, but it's still Memorial Day weekend and a nice long weekend, and there are so many things to do in and around Keene, including, oh, I'm so excited for this one. I love a pancake breakfast, and Spotford Fire Department is doing their annual pancake breakfast on Sunday at 7 a.m. You can get more info on that and so many other great things to do in the community. 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

0: Hey, Wink Country. More continuous country favorites coming up. We're putting together another 12 in a row right now. The music is back on next.
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1: Here's your Wing Country Monadnock region forecast.
2: Well, tonight should be pretty chill. Temperatures will be in the mid-50s. Not too much going on. But tomorrow, the sun will come back. Pretty pleasant day. High in the upper 70s. Sunday, though, that's when things are going to turn a little bit. The humidity is going to roll back in. There is a chance for thunderstorms on Sunday. Temperatures will be in the low 80s.
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98.7 Wink Country. We are in the middle of another 12 in a row. We are also your home for Mark in the Morning. My name is Michael James. Great to be with you this afternoon with Bailey Zimmerman now in his latest Chevy Silverado as we continue through 12 in a row.

0: That's Jason Aldean right there, wrapping up another 12 in a row right here on 98.7 Wing Country. My name is Michael James. I saw an article recently about Tim McGraw, and I learned something interesting. I don't know how much you know about classic Tim McGraw, but he had a song called Indian Outlaw. And, well, it actually almost ruined his career before it ended up actually launching it. He was talking recently about the whole controversy, and he said that, I mean, even like his record label executives were like, dude, this song is too controversial. It's not country. It's going to completely destroy your career before it even starts. But Tim kept playing it because in bars and honky-tonks, like, all the crowds would go crazy for it, sometimes even asking to play it, like, multiple times a night. The song did eventually become his first top 10 hit, but it did spark some backlash from some Native American groups who said that it leaned a little too heavy into the stereotypes. But, you know, Tim, being an understanding guy, actually took the time to meet with Native American leaders over the years, kind of hear their concerns directly. And interestingly enough, he says that, you know, when he performs Native American owned casinos, you know, like, for example, like Foxwoods, you know, most of the time they actually specifically request that song to be on the set list. So it's just so crazy that how, you know, a controversy ends up launching your career. Tim said that looking back, pairing Indian Outlaw with Don't Take the Girl is basically what launched him from being a new artist into a country superstar. We've got more music on the way coming at you next. Let's go with Kelsey Hart.
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13: Well, it's Memorial Day this weekend, and of course, here in Keene, we will be doing the annual Keene Memorial Day Parade. It's going to be happening on Monday. It kicks off at 9 a.m. over on Gilbo Avenue. 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You got info on that and so many other awesome things that are happening this weekend. Kelsey Hart's on now with Fireworks, 987 Wink Country.

0: K-Wing Country. More continuous country favorites coming up. We're putting together another 12 in a row right now. The music is back on next.
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9: Well, I thought we were looking at rain all weekend long, but I just took a look at the forecast, and it seems to be improving. Tonight's going to be pretty clear, a nice night, temperatures in the mid-50s. Tomorrow, mostly sunny and pleasant, high near the upper 70s. Looking ahead to Sunday, though, it was supposed to rain all day, but now chances have gone down a little bit. That said, though, it's still going to get pretty humid and much warmer on Sunday. Temperatures will be in the low 80s, and there is a chance for a thunderstorm later in the afternoon.
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We are in the middle of another 12 in a row right now. We do this every hour. 12 songs back to back, no interruption. Riley Green with Ella Langley. 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
3: Hey, Backstage Country. It's Elena. And this week's host is repping the great state of Washington. We're so happy to have him. Tucker Wetmore, what's up?
4: 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I'm excited to share some of my stories behind my hits, including the one, the only, the song about the brunettes.
3: That's right. I mean, kind of about the blondes, too. But we'll look past that. We can't wait. More with Tucker.

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